In the past, when medical science was not yet advanced, humans treated their ailments by relying on supernatural beliefs and ancient medical wisdom that has been practiced and passed down through generations. Examples include using herbs, applying hot, cold therapies, and massage. As medical science developed, people increasingly preferred modern methods of treating illness and using chemical-based medicines, which can potentially be harmful to health in the long run. This led to a trend of integrating traditional medicines, a more natural approach, and applying it alongside modern medicine. Evolving into alternative medicines, Thai massage is one of the original forms of treatment that has regained popularity and widespread acceptance both in Thailand and internationally. The wisdom of Thai massage is an art and science of healthcare, aiming to correct imbalances in the body's four elements: earth, water, wind, and fire.